hits in a row than any other station dares to play. This is RBS. 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

Soon, signs are flashing. 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Words are violently erupting. Signs are flashing. 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

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And so

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But there's just one thing, you see. We never ever do nothing nice and easy. We always do it nice and rough. But we're gonna take the beginning of this song.

0: 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Let's start the party.
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0: Now, fasten your seatbelt and get ready for takeoff. Get ready to funk. Get ready for soul.
4: Push the button.
0: Five, four, three,

0: because I've been watching you for a long time.
1: No, you know, see, I'm late for work. I don't have no time.
0: Well, listen, this is just take just one day of your time.

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1: Check this out.
2: We got a great show coming your way today.
3: Hey, everybody,
0: get it! Now, fasten your seatbelt and get ready for takeoff. Get ready to funk. Get ready for soul.
4: Push the button.
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0: another man who can do the job just as good. Want you to love me.
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0: 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Get ready to funk. Get ready for soul.
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0: 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Now, fasten your seatbelt and get ready for takeoff. Get ready to funk. Get ready for soul.
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0: Five, four, three,

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1: This has got to be the saddest day of my life. I called you here today for a bit of bad news. I won't be able to see you anymore because of my obligations and the ties that you have. We've been meeting here every day. And since this is our last day together, I want to hold you just one more time. When you turn and walk away, don't look back.